0: lekkere gouden ouwe.
1: Hey you, don't watch that, watch this. This is the heavy, heavy monster sound. The nuttiest sound around. So if you're coming off the street and you're beginning to feel the heat, well, listen, Buster, you better start to move your feet to the rockin'est, rock-steady beat of madness.

Echt waar. De allermooiste muziek hoor je hier. 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You can't touch this. You can't touch this. You can't touch this.

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The hate of men will pass, and dictators die, and the power they took from the people will return to the people. And so long as men die, liberty will never perish. Don't give yourselves to these unnatural men, machine men with machine minds and machine hearts.

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2: The drum is the most important instrument there. Anything that happens that day that is good, they play about it that night. This drumming is the most important thing that's caught my ear of the different rhythms.
3: Okay, roll the drums.

the rich and the poor. More and more, you just can't reject it. And I'm the one that can relate to you, him, her, and your buddy. Cause everybody wants some money, ain't all, but you can't excuse it. The way I'm living, I